Mad, I ain't worried about you. Text full of exes, I ain't worried about them. 12 always lurking, why they worry about me? A lot of people hurt and need to worry about them. Worry about themselves. Find a way to make heaven out of this hell. Deep in the game, no NFL, just in the field. Sinking my feet into the earth, holding my L's. It go round and round. The weed world and world around the town. For what they saying about it. Never cared, they square, they was never around. It go round and round. The weed world and world around the town. For what you saying about it. Never cared, you was square, you was never around.

It go round and round, the weed world and world around it. 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

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Maybe the story of getting a life, and maybe that's all there is, all this is. I get laughing at the city, I find it funny. 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I get laughing at the way the spine keeps us in one piece, works

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There's never nothing more than holding nothing left. The spine keeps us upright, it works hard, keeps us in one piece, holds it together. You know?

0: I stopped taking drugs when I finally found the Lord. Drugs just can't do it for you.
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2: I'm not into writing fucking morbid music like the rest of these pricks that are playing here. They're all like bollocks, you know what I mean? They're all like fucking, they're all in pain. But my fucking ears are in pain.
3: We stayed up 5 straight nights.
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3: Still wandering the streets in the light. 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

0: Think of Steve Reich, 18, 17 years old, coming back from school with a badminton, just had a game at his father's club.
1: Yeah.
0: Now you have to get the image.
1: Yeah.
0: And he gets into the elevator, and it's a big elevator, it's all paneled. And who's standing there? I ask you, who's standing there? I'll tell you who's standing there. Lauren Bacall is standing there. Hello, Steve. How's your family? And that's his background. I mean, what kind of music can you expect from someone with a little badminton racket getting in an elevator with Lauren Bacall?

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I scent butterflies. I, who had pink Rothko's on the side of the train when they should have been Revere Bearden's. When you are sleeping, I am the pilot of this great ship. I am rising a star. Buddha, Texaco, America, Cosmic, Nova, Nuclear, Unicorn, Microsoft, Pixel, Gravity.

sing when it's still dark. 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

0: You know, a long time ago, people used to gather on the edge of the water, just like moss. 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
1: 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Mais maintenant, ça va.

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And then it shrinks.

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Elements stream like the Nile, it's time to shape up. 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Let the journey unravel. Leave the space to be in the space with no time for any hassle. And I'm seated on the saddle, wrapped around this black sheets. Blankets surrounding from the sky, it seems to be in sync with things beyond reach and elements we don't yet know. Still, I can enjoy the view of this midnight galaxy glows. Vessels of honesty to be put in some perspective. Perception is, this is where I can go to reflect, where minds intersect, to commune and cater, wondering without waver. I wonder when this beat will

Move sooner or later to commune and cater, wandering without waver. I wonder when this beat will move sooner or later to commune and cater, wandering without waver. I wonder when this beat will live sooner or later to commune and cater, wandering without waver. I wonder when this beat will live sooner or later to commune and cater, wandering without waver. I wonder when this beat will live sooner or later to commune and cater, wandering without waver. I wonder when this beat will live sooner or later to commune and cater, wandering without waver. I wonder when this beat will live sooner or later to commune and cater, wandering without waver. I wonder when this beat will live sooner or later. For this to be, for this to be, for this to be, for this to be, for this to be, for this to be, for this to be, for this to be, for this to be, for this to be, for this to be, for this to be, for this.

0: Police moved in around 8 o'clock last night. Police moved in around 8 o'clock last night. Police moved in around 8 o'clock last night. Police moved in around 8 o'clock last night.
1: Instructions to the officers were to arrest the people.
0: Police moved in around 8 o'clock last night.
1: Instructions to the officers were to arrest the people to prevent a breach of the peace. Serious breach of the peace.

0: instructions to the officers were to arrest the people.
1: Police moved in around 8 o'clock last night.
0: Instructions to the officers were to arrest the people to prevent a breach of the peace. Serious breach of the peace.

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Yeah. He said, you call me every time you fucking come. I said, you fucking come. I said, you fucking come. I said, you fucking come here.

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0: L'équipe le 28 octobre et donc on va pouvoir désormais écouter le dernier morceau de musique apporté par Cole. Can you present us the song, please?
1: Yeah, my second choice for the night is How Come You Never Go There by Feist, who I feel forever indebted to because she's one of the only artists that I loved as a teenager who would actually play shows in Saskatchewan.
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0: Thank you so much and good evening, bonne soirée, merci de nous avoir écoutés.
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Epstein Columbus car around. First of all, we saw it outside Burger King on Byers Road, badly parked, about 5 feet away from the curb and at the craziest angle, as if he'd stopped there in a hurry. Then my brother saw it outside the place where the swimming pool and the badminton courts are, and later again I saw it parked outside the off-licence, closer to the pavement this time, and parallel too. We only ever saw the car parked, but it always seemed to be outside somewhere I liked to go. And then, when we went out for dinner on wee Karen's birthday, and we were hanging our coats up on the coat rack, we saw Columba's old Mac already hanging there, in amongst all the expensive fur and leather and things. I had a quick look around while we were being taken to our table, to see if he was there, but I couldn't see him.

Then one night, while I was sitting outside on the steps playing my Game Boy, I heard a car stopping on the gravel in front of me. And while I tried to decide which way round to put the L-shaped Tetris piece that was falling, I felt someone sit down on the steps beside me, and I heard them scratching their head. And then, in the reflection on the screen, I saw that it was him. "Those really are the most fascinating little machines," he said. "But I'd built up a whole high pile which needed a single line for down the side, and I couldn't look up in case it came." "It certainly is nice around here," Columbo said, and I heard his Mac moving as he looked around. The single line I'd been waiting for didn't come though, and soon my screen was filled all the way to the top, so I put it down and asked Columbo if someone from around here had been murdered.

good, sir? No, he said. I don't think you could call it murder. Well, what are you investigating? I asked him. Well, sir, it's a case of counterfeit notes. Perhaps you'd call it theft, but I'm not rightly sure. It's new for me, I'll tell you that. Then he picked up the Game Boy and stared at it, all fascinated. Could I, would you mind, he said. And I showed him how to start up a game. But pretty soon the screen was full and he shook his head. Well, well, he said.

"Oh, I'm sorry," he said, holding one hand up in the air, a cigar between his fingers, and looking down at the ground. "Just a little thing," he said, and he scratched the back of his head with a hand that had been up in the air. "Well, something like that, sir, that little machine you have there. Would someone be able to make samples with that, from records and stuff?" I laughed and shook my head. "That's fine, sir," he said, "I was just curious." Then he got in the car and drove

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And not only that, but just lately he started turning up wherever I might be, asking me all kinds of crazy questions about technology and sampling and stuff, pretending he's trying to learn all about it. It got me quite worried for a while, but I think he'll be alright.

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And so the man Chitala, MC Yala, Italy, Uganda, Kone. Renzo man, where you at? It's a Christmas. Awoka woka wendaba. Mulira woka wendaba. Willie.

righteous, fly by nighters, out of my sighters, equal writers, hold up your lighters. Bun bad biters, call himself righteous, fly by nighters, out of my sighters, equal writers, hold up your lighters.